0: 25, please. Summit 1042.
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3: 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I've got her tag. Negative 29. No operator.
2: Got it. 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
3: 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Can I confirm?

0: Since we'll just clarify, she was negative 99, didn't have anything, right?
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0: 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All Higginsville cars are going to be 10-8. Owners working on changing the locks now.
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0: Fever Frank 9, Union 3 Henry, comes back to Bailey Mendez, Lee Summit, 26 expiration on the 14, 4 passenger, negative 29. 10-4,
1: 10-16.
0: Go ahead.
1: 24 Highway, just west of the roundabout. My last J1 on a grain color Ford.

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0: George 2, George 8, Mary, Trent, Ainsworth, Higginsville, expiring 26 on an 18, Ford passenger, negative 29.
1: First part of that cut out. Can you repeat?
0: Robert George 2, George 8, Mary, Trent, Ainsworth, Higginsville, expiring 26 on an 18, Ford passenger, negative 29.
1: Copy. And I'll be out of the car near the chapel.
0: 10-4.
1: Central, what's the address on that return?
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0: Go ahead.
2: Last name Cooper, Charles, Ocean, Paul, Edward, Robert, first name Dalton, David, Edward, Lincoln, Tom, Ocean, Nora, middle initial W, date of birth 1999, 11/21, black male.

0: 118, he's going to be valid out of Kansas City. One action, 26 for alcohol suspension, no convictions. He does have an after 99 out of KCPD, full U.S. extradition for DUI or DWI, death of another. It's going to be 500, cash or 10%.
1: 10-4. I'll get the last four of the nine digits just to confirm.

0: Fine.
1: Central, the vehicle's unoccupied. Appears to be secured. I checked the cemetery and the chapel. I didn't locate anybody. I'll come back on it and check.
0: Ten four.

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1: Enjoyed.
0: Information only, had a CNI driving I-70 eastbound somewhere between Oak Grove and Odessa. Calling party was passing Concordia, advised it pulled into the TA in Concordia. Had tried to run him off the roadway, possible road rage, but he is no longer with the vehicle. Calling party has been transferred to troop.

0: 37990.
1: Good.
0: Attach you to a name and number reference to a traffic complaint.
1: Yeah, well.

0: showing 75,000 cash for 10% of roof.
1: Ten four, you got a confirmation on that yet?
0: Negative.
1: Ten four.
0: Nine 17.
2: We 23 at the subject. We're just north of HH in Lafayette County.
0: Turn 4.
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0: 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I got another J2 to run.
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0: Out of Missouri, last name Mendez, Mary, Edward, Nora, David, Edward, Zebra, first name Bailey, Boy, Adam, Ida, Lincoln, Edward, Young. Mid initial P for Paige. Date of birth 2001-05-16, white female.

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0: Mid call at 2401 Pine. 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
0: Copy. We're still waiting on a response from TCPD. If they don't get a response in 5 minutes, I'll call them.
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0: 403 Central. He's still unresponsive, but responds to a hard sternum rub. Still incoherent.
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4: I made contact with that driver and actually happened over in Cooper County. He didn't need anything, just wanted to report it to me.
1: Oh, driver.

0: 125, lost them to me.
1: 125-10-4. Information, we got a second call for that head check. It's going to be 131 and HH, 131 and HH, advised to the... Initial call was a shirtless male walking northbound, probably trying to get to the Dollar General like Lafayette. Second call said it was a shirtless female with long blonde hair.
0: Gen 4, put that in pending for now. I'll have the units going to respond to the jail for a minute.
1: Copy, you can action 1025 on that. I read through the notes, troops out the subject, ma'am.
0: Gentlemen.
2: County, I'll be in route to the SO, blackmail.
1: Copy, jail staff's been notified.

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1: Go ahead.
0: We have a 911 open line in the area of 134 South Pennsylvania Avenue. 134 South Pennsylvania Avenue. There are no signs of distress. You can hear people speaking. This is in correlation with another 911 call that came through approximately 5 minutes ago via rapid SOS with nothing further. And that's located on South Donovan Street, a block from our current active open 911 line.
1: Example.

0: 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You probably are already aware the LZ is going to be at the clinic by O'Reilly.
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0: It's going to be Missouri Zebra Henry 5 X-ray 2 King. Zebra Henry 5 X-ray 2 King is showing an expiration of 2024.
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1: 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Uh-huh. Alright.

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1: Go ahead.
0: When you're on 10-6, had an ACO call. RP is at 1909 Spruce, complaining about his neighbor's dog across the street, growling and barking at them.
1: 10-4. So the dog is in its own yard, though, correct?
0: 10-3.
1: Ten four.

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Trooper officer, special attention, Lafayette County car, seen a vehicle, I-70 westbound 35. A dark gray Ford F-150, complaint no excessive speeds. Approximately 1 minute ago, authority Higginsville Central.

0: Southeast Block 13 Highway, go ahead.
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0: County County Cars information. The last one that we had was going to be on Mount Zion Road, east of 131, probably between there and Delay Road. It's going to be a white male subject, shaggy blonde hair, only wearing shorts, no shoes or shirts. We just got another call, and he's near HH when there are a few paths, and apparently it looks like he had bruises on him. Johnson County is currently in the process of getting him injured and missing.
1: 10-4. Can you contact Johnson County back and see if you can get a photo for us?
0: Yeah, 10-3, standby. He didn't have a Missouri J2, and whenever they get a metric, I'll check.
1: 10-4.

0: County Cars information. We have another caller reporting it. He's apparently going to be in the area of 131 and HH, possibly walking southbound.
1: Danville.

0: 来搞的。
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0: 是央视看的那个在边上。
2: I believe they have one for the initial call on the missing person, but he's technically in our jurisdiction. Do you want to have one of them head up there as well?
0: Stand by. Give me the 21 when you're not done 6.
1: Okay,

0: Go ahead.
1: Reference here. Pedestrian from earlier, Johnson County advised that subject assaulted his father, is not walking home, is walking away from the house. He's officially been reporting now to Johnson County. They're requesting that trooper go back out.
0: Okay, before I can head that direction, you see if a Lafayette County card come down 131 as he's walking north.
1: Center.

0: Good.
1: Johnson County advised the 16-year-old subject assaulted his father. They called him earlier. Advised he's walking away from his house. It was the last seen it around Missouri HH and Mount Zion Road, Lafayette County.
0: Denver, I'll head south and check.
1: Denver, speaker.

0: 25 off. If you also like a fully on-call juvenile officer, is put their name and phone number in the call notes just in case I need it.
1: Thanks.

0: County to County Cars and Information. Johnson County does have a deputy en route to that area. The juvenile is from 853 Northwest 1001 Road. It's just south of our jurisdiction, maybe a mile. And they're going to be emailing us a photo once they get one from either the deputy or the original calling party.
1: Jet 4, thank you.

0: Lee 7, 990, 917, information. Johnson County advised that juveniles known to resist and assault law enforcement.
1: 990, copy. 917, copies.
0: 1044, should be clear.

0: 1909 Spruce. Dogs belong to the White House across the street.
1: 10-4.
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2: Oh, what am I doing?
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2: 1025.
4: 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Just information, PD units are going to be 10-8 from the LZ.
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0: 25-1, Fiat. It might also be a good idea to get EMS staged.
1: Copy. We'll notify Central.
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0: Wonderful, is it? Myself and 118 are going 23 there. And we'll update location when we find them.
1: 10-4. If he's not on 131, go ahead and check Mount Zion. He lives just south of Mount Zion on delay.

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1: 10-4.
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0: 10-4.

0: County Fire System for Mason and Johnson County deputies might enter our county in a central location.
1: Yeah, four, that's fine. Do we have a photo yet?
2: County, I've located that subject. He's going to be in Johnson County, just south of our county line. I'm going to attempt to make contact. He's waving me down.
1: Tamara.

0: 10 to 118, the Johnson County deputies are close. They should be there shortly.
1: 10-4.
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0: 24 Lafayette. I wasn't able to copy. Do you have a picture of this guy? This is definitely going to be a juvenile, by the way.
1: Cat Labor is still waiting on the picture. Stand by.
0: 10-25, he's admitting to it.
1: Copy.
0: If you want to go ahead and let Johnson County know where we have him, and he is letting us know of everything that's going on right now.
1: Copy, we advise them when 118 made contact with him. Johnson County should be there shortly.

0: 9-9.
1: Well, it sounds like Lafayette County had the subject detained and Johnson County might be out with them. Can you call and find out where they're at?
0: 10-3.

0: Lafayette County, do you lease in the state, Lafayette, at all? Lisa, I'm saying you can advise 990 that our deputies and Johnson County deputies are out with the subject. Highway 131 at Northwest 1000 Road.
1: Okay, thank you.

0: You got a lot of him tonight.
1: Yeah, we're.
2: Nine, 17, 23.
1: 9, 17 so far.

0: All right, Fort Lauderdale, you can show me tonight.
1: Okay.
0: Juvenile is being transferred back to Don's County.
1: Temple.
2: 118 County, you can show me 10-8. Issue me a report.
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0: 118 10 in Missouri, J1. George John 6, Sam 9, King.
1: George John 6, Sam 9, King, Torrin O'Neill of Odessa, 28 expiration, 2002 Toyota, negative 21.

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1: The 1016, 210 and, or 10 and Fitch Road, 10 and Fitch Road on Victor Lincoln 8, Young 2 Henry, Victor Lincoln 8, Young 2 Henry on a black Kia.
0: Covington, Fisk, him. Nine 13, your Victor Lincoln 8, Young 2 Henry comes back on a 1996 Toyota 4-door to a Trovon Lester out of Grandview, expiration October 26, negative 99.
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0: 118 County.
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0: Can you get that juvenile's information from Johnson County and add it to the call, please?
1: Yes.

0: Money Genie's attached. We've had numerous priors with him as well, so he's an F.
1: F4, thank you.
2: G George 513 216. That's gonna be 293 George 513 216.

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0: 913, your J2 is showing suspended class F, negative 99s, three priors.
1: SAFAR 1325, can you respond why I don't have a printer?
2: Copy, I'll be over.

0: Century does have three priors. Also has an expired license out of the state of Florida. Expired since 2018.
1: So far, is he suspended or expired?
0: Suspended out of the state of Missouri, expired out of the state of Florida. Priors include mandatory insurance, failure to file an accident report, and security for driver and registration.

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1: Go ahead.
0: Initially driving from Odessa to the VFW. It's going to be a lifted black Ford F-150. It's going to be parked in the parking lot of the VFW. Calling for, I believe, he might be 1055 and right to the VFW to get more alcohol. Advised he does carry a firearm, and that's calling party doesn't want to make contact, just wants to check on him.
2: 10-4, copy information.

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0: Pony, Fort Lafayette, Chicken Party, Missouri.
1: Good.
0: It's going to be last of Charles Lincoln, Adam Robert King. First of Sam, Tom, Edward, Victor, Ida, Edward. Middle initial L's and Lincoln. Date of birth 2002, 06, 18, 2002, 0618. Female, white, Missouri.

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1: 10-4.
2: Three, 4531776 0. This could be K King, Nora David, J John, C Charles, 7333453177 60.
3: 2004 Kia,

mules are showing no records found. Toad, Decode Venner is showing a 2004 Kia Sorento sports utility vehicle. No additional information.

0: 24. Der Hof ist auch erst hier was.
1: The B&I driver, possibly checkable being on a 1055 driver, was driving from the Odessa city limits to the VFW post on 040. You know, lifted black Ford F-150. The calling party believes him to be 1055, and he is currently sitting in the parking lot of the VFW. Calling party did advise he carries a firearm. RP does not want to make contact and wants him checked on.
0: Ten four.

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0: It's going to be Tom King 4, Boy 0, Robert. I repeat, Tom King 4, Boy 0, Robert.
1: Tom King 4, Boy 0, Robert comes back to a 2009 Mazda to Amber and Patrick McGinnis out of Richmond, expiration September 27th. No one? 2156.
2: If you're not 10-6, would you be able to stop by the SO to see if we have papers to serve to Melinda Scheiber, 211 Highland Avenue in Lexington, Lexington Media with inquiring?
3: Yeah, 10-3.
2: Okay.
4: 125 Lafayette, coincidentally, I have the papers in my car. Where's she at?
2: Copy. Apparently she's at 211 Highland, had Officer Smith from Lexington PD call and wanted to see if there was any more papers to serve to her.
4: I got three total papers to serve her. I'll head that way.
2: Copy.

0: Lafayette, if you want to let Central know, I'm en route from M&O, maybe about 20 minutes.
1: Henry advising out.
0: What was that last part?
1: I've been advised.
2: J1. George King 9, Nora 0, Sam.
1: George King 9, Nora 05, Michael Ditto Moore, Apollo, April 26th expiration, 2013 Jeep, negative 29.
2: That last digit will be Sam.
1: Henry, George King 9, Nora 0, Sam.
2: 10-4.

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0: 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Lincoln John 0, Adam 3, David, Missouri.
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0: Zebra John 4. Victory 3 John.
1: John 4, Victor 3, John, 2014, Chevy to David and Dorian. David and Doreen Hasenbach out of Lexington, expiration December 26. No one?
0: Copy, traffic stop. Yeah. 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

Huntington County, Missouri J2. Last name, Dittamore, David, Ida, Tom, Adam, Mary, Ocean, Robert, Edward. First name, Michael, Mary, Ida, Charles, Henry, Adam, Edward, Lincoln. Mid initial J for Jason. Date of birth, 1973, 01, 05, white male.

0: If you want to let your deputy know that that female took off and I asked her to go to the sheriff's office to receive the paperwork, she said she might. She should be staying with her mother at Pioneer House. Just information.
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2: 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Missouri J12, Adam Henry, Mary 14 on a white color GMC truck.
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0: 125 Lafayette, Missouri 28J1. Edward Nora 3, Mary 7 Edward. Edward Nora 3, Mary 7 Edward.
1: Edward Nora 3, Mary 7 Edward, Valerie Swafford of Lexington, 28 expiration, OH, of negative 29.
0: What was the last name again?
1: Swafford.
0: F4. You can go ahead and show me 10-8. Talked to 307. He said that she was driving up and down in a red Chevy Cavalier. This is a Chevy Impala here at Pioneer House.
1: So.
2: 118 County, Florida J2. Go ahead. Last name Inman, Ida, Nora, Mary, Adam, Nora. First name David, Adam, Charles, Ocean, Mary, Mary, Adam, Henry. Date of birth 2006, 03/20, white male, out of Florida.

0: Subject is valid, 2032, Class E, Edward out of Jacksonville, Florida. 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

0: Go ahead, Florence.
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0: Negative. I believe those two black dogs were adopted out.
1: What about the other pit mix, the vicious one?
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0: Can you respond to 3003 Maplewood Drive, Wood Heights, 3003 Maplewood Drive? RP is a 92-year-old female, stated that there's some suspicious activity outside of her home. A car was pulling in and out of her driveway. Someone got out, came into her home. She was able to get them out. She's shaken up. Would like officers to respond?
4: Copy. 913, can you also respond? Got a 30-minute ETA.

0: 935 County. Do we have prior history at this address?
1: 925, that's negative.

0: 913 is en route from Highway 0 and 10. Highway 0 and 10.
1: 13 County, it's
0: 210 out. I'm copying 210 and out.
2: Copy. I'm going to be at A Highway, just hitting 10 now.
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0: 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Go ahead.
1: Did the caller from Maplewood give a description on the vehicle?
0: Negative. RP was a 92-year-old female. Was not able to get a vehicle description. Just seen two individuals get out of the car. Both reported to be males.
1: Inform.
0: Correction. RP could not tell if they were male or female. Just two individuals.
1: Inform.

Attention Richmond Fire, respond for a commercial fire alarm at 8905 Woolard Boulevard. Repeating, 8905 Woolard Boulevard, Arnett Polymers. Again, commercial fire alarm. Time and time is 2230.

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0: It's going to be 0 Sam Henry Frank 75. 0 Sam Henry Frank 75.
1: Fire alarm is coming from zone. Correction, zone number E110. No specific indication. Are you using the ATM tonight? 22, thank you.

0: Deputy's information. The subject from Maplewood called back stated that her vehicle's been stolen.
1: For. Yeah, description of the vehicle.
0: Temporary standby.
1: This is the RP at 3003.
2: 03 Maplewood Drive with a RP for a reported fresh stolen vehicle.
1: Do you have any license information that we can pass on to Excel Street, keep an eye out for, and I'll get their information real quick.
0: Attempting to get more information. RP is very worked up.
1: Simple.
2: State Guard County.
0: State Guard, Dad.
2: I'm 23. Her car is in the driveway at the end of it. I don't believe it's stolen.
0: Ten 4, 2235.
2: After state car, good job. State Guard County, do you have a name for the RP?
0: RP is going to be a Wanda Voss.
2: 10-4. This car's registered to them, and I don't believe another car could fit in the driveway, but I'll try to make contact.
0: Copy. She chose a Ford Fusion.
2: 10-3, that's the vehicle that's in the driveway. I don't know if county might want to... 10-45.

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1: Hello, your plate.
0: It's going to be Edward Boy 7, Sam 2, Paul. Edward Boy 7, Sam 2, Paul.
1: Edward Boy 7, Sam 2, Paul, 2014, Lincoln, to James and Patricia Wright out of Richmond, expiration March 28. No one.
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1: Zero 08, Paul 5, Mary Nora, temporary 2013 Honda to Javon Logan of Excelsior Springs, expiration July 26th. No one?
0: Okay, thank you.
1: Hi, 21.

0: at least on that subject. Go ahead. Your operator's up. 1099, J1, times 2 for traffic out of Clay County, not extraditable. 1099, J1, for traffic out of Warrensburg.
1: Ten 45 bond amount on that.
0: 300 cash only.
1: Ten 45, can you confirm?
0: Thunder. Bye-bye.

Charter, special attention in Lafayette County, Colorado, CNI vehicle. CNI vehicle, I-70 westbound from the 40. A gray Volvo truck trailer. Flight to follow in too close, and almost right hard for his video vehicle. And excessive speeds, surprise my mother and go, British baggage,

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0: You can show me tonight. No report needed.
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0: 28, Philadelphia, Missouri, 28. Edward Lincoln 7, Mary 2, Sam. Edward Lincoln 7, Mary 2, Sam.
1: Edward Lincoln 7, Mary 2, Sam. Lance Davis of Odessa, showing on a 2014 Ford. March 26 expiration, negative 21.
0: 10-4, 10-16.
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0: Zero two zero one two six, Mount White, Missouri. 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

0: 925. The son from Maplewood Drive called. He left his information for you to give him a call back. I put in the call details.
1: I copy. Is it going to be the unit part?
0: It's going to be Michael.

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1: Be advised, I attempted to contact the owner. I left him a message. 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
0: The subject was a white Ford work truck. 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
0: You can show me 10A, negative contact with the neighbors, but I'm here. And she will process it.
1: You 10-8, the rest of your traffic was broken. Understand negative contact. She's secure at this time.
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0: John Henry 2, Lincoln 1 Union. 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
0: Can you 10-9? It was quiet on my end.
1: John Henry 2, Lincoln 1 Union, Amanda Wilson out of Hamilton, 26 on an 18 dodge.

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2: I saw a code pass me when I was going down South Street past Shale. 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
0: I'll be 10-8. 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Wanted to pull over while he was texting with a girl and wanted to be a responsible driver.
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2: I'm going to be out at 131 and I-70 westbound off ramp for 1046 blocking the ramp. I'm taking over for 502. She's waiting on a tow right now.
3: B4 Henry Tom 26 on a Missouri handicap.
1: 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Stand by.

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0: the subject from Maplewood Drive called stating that the people were back outside the house in the vehicle.
1: Howdy. I will be en route.
2: Okay, County, I'll be en route. I'm a little bit closer.
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0: Yep, duct tape in your car.
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0: 10-3.
1: I'm not sure. I don't think I do.
0: Just going to see if I just tape in the doors so that we can prove that no one's going in and out of the car.
1: Just got to find that. Could damage the paint, too, so I wouldn't want to mess with that.

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1: 13 County, there's no one in or around the vehicle. Is she one contacted?

0: 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That's 10-3. She would like to be reassured that you guys are there.
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1: John Mary 7, John 6, I believe X-ray. John Mary 7, John 6, X-ray. It is going to be X-ray.
0: John Mary 7, John 6, X-ray. 2003-4 to John Murphy out of Richmond, expiration May 27. No one's?
1: 2-4.
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1: Check the car 102 westbound from the 47. It's a black passenger car. I couldn't tell if it had two or four doors, but it'll be the one doing 102.
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0: 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We're just east of 131 on a black and color Ram truck. 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

0: 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Pursuit on Dispatch 1, hold traffic on West Rush.
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0: 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Your 8 King Henry, 057, comes back on a 2013 Ford pickup truck to Michael Eldridge out of Excelsior Springs. 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
1: 10-4. When you get a second, can you scan that subject up? 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
0: We have a 1046 at Highway Y and Apache Drive, Crystal Lakes, Highway Y and Apache. RP reports it's a red pickup truck. No J1. No one is with the vehicle. It is in the roadway.
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1: Unknown, 9:25. 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
0: 2, Charles McCubbin out of Excelsior Springs. No expiration information, no 99s, negative 99s.
1: Tommy, do we have a address for that on record?
0: According to DOR, it's going to be 32545 Magnolia Lane, 32545 Magnolia Lane.
1: Please.
0: 32545 Magnolia Lane in Excelsior Springs.
1: I copy that. Thank you.
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1: Go ahead.
0: Received a call from Carroll County. They advised they received a call from someone advising that a Caden Gordon may possibly be en route to Higginsville. Advised that he showed up at the residence and had a possible broken jaw. They didn't have any other information about it other than he's possibly en route to an address in Higginsville. He's driving a silver Traverse with front end damage. I found a possible J1 George Murray Ford David 6 Union on a 2018 Chevy.
1: Copy. Is he 1055 or something, or what?
0: The RP just advised that he showed up at her residence, looked like he may have had a broken jaw, and left.
1: 10-4.
0: The front end damage is from hitting a deer a few months ago.
1: 10-4.

0: You say he had an address here in town, or do we know why he's coming here?
1: Advised that he may live in Higginsville. I believe the address I found in house was 710 25th Terrace.
0: 10-4.

0: believe Carroll County was giving it to us. RP maybe worried about him. I'm wondering if we locate him, if he could just be checked on as he looked like he had a broken jaw.
1: 10-4.

0: Huddleston, Kenny. 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
0: It's going to be Lincoln King 1, George 1, Zebra. Lincoln King 1, George 1, Zebra.
1: Lincoln King 1, George 1, Zebra, 2003 Oldsmobile to David Bruncher out of Bogard, expiration June 26, North.
0: Singapore. That vehicle is going to be unoccupied, but secure in Shell's parking lot.
1: Copy, unoccupied Shell parking lot, 234.

0: Hold on a second. Okay, show me on that Burger King. I have a 28. One ready.
1: Copy 107 out at Burger King. Go with your 28.
0: Okay, Iowa 28. David Victor Henry 866. David Victor Henry 866.

107, the 0 Victor Henry did not come back on file, but the David Victor Henry did. The David Victor Henry comes back to a white 2011 Chrysler 200.

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1: Oh, go with your license.
0: From Yonge, Iowa, 746. Yonge, 7635, I repeat, 746, Yonge, 7635.

0: one of them got me pin eight. The party was taking a power nap in the parking lot. He advised me that he will head over to the commuter parking lot.
1: Copy, 10-8. Subject taking a nap, moving to the commuter lot. 242.

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0: In reference to the info you gave out earlier, that address on 25th Terrace belongs to Kelsey Ramey. Last I knew that her significant other were the only ones living there. So I don't know if that's going to be an accurate address for this person or not.
1: Over.

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0: Hit the public water supply building off of Walnut on the 18th. J1 Victor Charles 8, X-ray 8 Victor. Victor Charles 8, X-ray 8 Victor.
1: Victor Charles 8, X-ray 8 Victor. Lee Martin, Warrensburg, 26, 2016, Ford, -29.

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1: Go ahead.
0: Today, I checked the vehicle. There's no one in it. And I checked the building and it's secure.
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0: 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Not sure if they're juveniles or what, but someone's running through the alley over here off of Cherry Street.

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1: Don't.

0: 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Pretty sure it's TJ Whistle. He was at 509 West 30th.
1: What was the name again?
2: TJ Whistle. He's a juvenile.
1: Denver.

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1: Pretty sure I interrupted a couple kids this time and they took off running from me. Pretty sure I know who one of them is.
0: Would you like assistance?
1: I didn't hear you.
0: Would you like us to respond to you?
1: It's nothing crazy. I don't think I need you, but I'll let you know if that changes.
0: 10-4.

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1: Thirteen County, I believe it's 25, is just in front of the parking lot.

0: 408 Central. 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She should be in house for this address here.
1: Denver.
0: Also log a juvenile by the name of Mason. I don't know the last name yet. He allegedly was here at the residence at one point, and he's not supposed to be here.
1: Denver.

0: 408 Central. 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His mom is Sarah Guthrie. If you would add her and check to see if she's in house for a phone number.
1: Sure.
0: Also, he's not here. We checked residence. He's not here. So if he returns, they're going to give me a call, but I'll be in the area looking.
1: Denver.

0: Central. 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I looked up the Mason individual in house. And there is a call in 23. Mason Guthrie is attached to it. Possible address 507 Broadway.
1: Copy, you'll be en route to that address.
0: Simpler.

0: It does look like that address belongs to a Sarah Myers in Integrity.
1: Copy. We got it, 507 Broadway.
0: Number

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0: Negative contact at the residence. I made contact with Mason's mom. She was less than thrilled to be woke up, but she is going to contact her mother, who Mason was supposed to be staying with, and will give me a call back here in about 10 minutes.
1: Uh-huh.

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1: County guards, I can't hear Odessa's traffic.
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0: 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He does have him detained, but we're going to continue upgrading because we're a distance away.
1: Yeah.

0: 118 County, Missouri, J1. Zebra Lincoln 1, Boy 6 Victor.
1: Brendan Kelly of Odessa, 27 expiration, 01 Chevy, -21.
0: 10-4.

0: George Lincoln 1, Frank 2, Tom.
1: Um, 2008 Ford, Jeffrey Dawes out over at Hardin, expiration April 27.
0: Noah. Copy.
1: 4:31.
0: Are you able to scan for that party?
1: Yeah, there you go. Good.
2: Sarah did call me back. She confirmed that Mason wasn't supposed to be at the residence with TJ, and we'll call if he returns back to that residence on Broadway. I'm still going to be tent in the area, but you can show me tonight for now. I'll have a report.
1: Denver.

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1: Bonus 27 expiration, 01 Chevy has been added.
0: 10-4, just further information, 1055 started in Odessa. Odessa 512 has taken the 1055. We'll be remaining on scene

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1: Negative.
0: Copy, I'll get her a call.
1: Denver.

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0: I am 10-19. Thank you.
1: Copied, both units, 10-19, 5 o'clock.

0: Rồi, sao chúng?
1: Good.
0: In contact with Sarah. I'm going to go by an address off of Broadway, 625 Broadway, and see if he might be there in the garage.
1: Good work.

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1: I did make contact with Sarah again. She advised that if the light was on in the garage there, that he is most likely present. If the light was on, she's sending her mother over to check the residence, and we'll go from there.
0: Denver.

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0: 10-4.

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2: You guys can disregard the PD for now. We're going to go to St. Mary's for a blood draw.
0: 10-4. 118 County.

0: 408 Central.
1: Go ahead.
0: Yeah, he's not here at the 625 address. Sarah contacted her mom. We're going to be backing her out to the 507 Broadway address to see if he's there.
1: Denver.
2: She's going up there to do a blood draw.
1: Denver.
2: Can you go ahead and let Central know?

0: 408 Central. 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I'm going to go up to 7th Heaven to see if he's up there.
1: Yeah.

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0: 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She did not want to report him as a runaway at this point in time. I'll keep looking and check 7th Heaven.
1: 7th.

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1: Tower.

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1: Right.
0: I'm Harpy calling from 725 West Broadway. Advise that there's water in the street. He believes that there may be a water main break. I was wondering if you can go check it out before I send utility out.
1: Okay, I'll go see.
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0: Yeah, it looks like it might be a small water main break or something. It looks like it's starting right in front of 729 Broadway and going east.
1: Okay.

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It's associated with a subject with a 99 for trespassing.

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0: No. I'll just keep looking in the area, but you don't need to attach me to anything.
1: 10-4.

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0: Are you guys still able to transport?
1: I can transport, I'm near Odessa.
0: 10-4, I'm getting off the 37B right now, so I'll just meet you at the PD if you...
1: 10-4.

0: Good.
1: Juvenile has been released to the grandma. I'll be tonight from here. I'll be back en route to 509 West 30th here in just the second to make contact with the other juvenile who was out with them during all this.
0: Denver.
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1: Do you have her name?
0: She should be in the main incident I had open.

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2: I'm not seeing anything. All I'm seeing is there's an incident in January where there was a report for juvenile referral and he was released to his father.
3: 10-4.

0: 118.
1: Go ahead.
0: If you're still out with the vest, can you ask if he's intentionally left this subject with his military ID?

0: 118-141. But still saying yes. It needs that ID back.
1: Advice, he does need this ID back.
0: 10-3.
1: 10-4. Can you make it over here, St. Clair? And I can meet up and I can give it back to him.
0: He is in route.
1: 10-4.

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0: 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They were informed that TJ would be getting a referral and that they would be getting served a parental responsibility warning.
1: Denver.

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0: Yeah, loud and clear.
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0: You as well.

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1: Yeah. 1220 and 0700. Clear.
2: 297, 0741.
1: 297, 0700. Should be clear.

0: was what, 2d8?
1: Good.
0: Basically, advised of 15 cattle in a roadway at 18 and Northwest County Road 12001 on the south side of the road.
1: Terrible.
0: Should be clear.

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1: No problem, sir. Have a good day.
0: County 10-8 with an AOA report.
2: So.
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0: 215 was that? 1041 special, so.
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0: 857.
1: Yeah, with County on a traffic stop at the Missouri 52 and 13 bypass.
0: Eight five seven, 857.

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Terms and ambulance, need to respond to 104 North Main Street in Bogard. Again, that is 104 North Main Street in Bogard, Missouri, for a 81-year-old female who has fallen and possibly has broken her hip. Have a tone, 734.

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1: Sir, go ahead.
0: Med 3, we did town out North Central twice. Nobody has responded yet.
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0: 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It can be 10-8.
1: Good.

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3: Eastbound 70 from the 37, eastbound from the 37, the blue Nissan keeps registration starting with 0964. Vehicles all over the roadway, making hand gestures to the passing truckers. 30 should be clear.

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0: John Henry 1, Adam 9, Victor. John Henry 1, Adam 9, Victor.
1: John Henry 1, Adam 9, Victor. Michael Elmore, Higginsville, 28, 2012, Kia, negative 29.
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0: 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Somebody shows 299 G1s for traffic out of Independence. They're city limits only.
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0: 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I went by my 83 and got a can, which I take to get filled up.

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3: respond 600 South Wellington at 600 South Wellington Street. Make contact with a 15-year-old juvenile female. We got her name loaded into CAD. Gonna be a report. Third party online friends saying that they took approximately 8 Tylenol, 10 loads of tick. 10-4. Mark had sage.

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1: I'll be out on a vehicle search.
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1: Negative.
0: Should we clear?
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3: 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Would you like me to see if a deputy is in the area available?
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3: Calling in by Richard Fire. There's a male subject and female subject walking eastbound on 10 Highway towards Ray Carroll, near Ray Carroll. They stated that male subject looks like he's possibly yelling at the female.
2: 10-3, see if there's a deputy in the area.
3: Copy, 77.

0: Ray County Ambulance, respond stage in the area of 600 South Wellington Street, at 600 South Wellington Street, going to be an approximately 13-year-old female, 10-100 attempt, took approximately 8 Tylenol, called in third party. Time of town is going to be 7:58.
1: It's 918, you want me en route to back?
2: I-20-78,
3: trigger. Out over there.
1: Copy, I'll be en route from Sunshine Lake.
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2: Three or four, some on 10-15 for driving status.
1: 304-79, trigger.
3: Nine eighteen,
4: go ahead.
3: My cat's down. Did you say they were walking westbound?
4: They're walking eastbound.
3: Oh. For the captain's advice, PD is on scene.
0: PD is on scene. They have not advised scene secure.
3: Have that. Much appreciated.
0: No problem, sir. I'll advise when they're ready.
4: $1,800.
0: Go ahead.
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2: Fortin, such a deal.
3: Fortin.
2: Victor King 701 Sam. Victor King 701 Sam.
3: Fortin, David Luke out of Hayesville, 26 expiration on a 2010. Hyundai, October of 26 expiration. 29.

0: Casey the Junction. I believe Nathan Fielder in house has a 99 out of Ray County.
1: 10-4.
2: He does, I believe. And if he was the one driving Forks, then he's also revoked.
0: Phenomenal.

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1: Call 6.
4: I've made contact with the mother and the juvenile. She's stating she has not taken anything. 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
1: Copy that. 805.
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0: 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Thank you very much.
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1: 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I'm waiting for them to do their business at the inside first.
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1: Henry, have one born in 1982, white male, is showing a 99 out of 4 red game suspended.
0: Done.
2: Go ahead.
3: I'll be 10-8 HBO. Do I still need to respond to that call on Main Street?
2: 18 is still canvassing, but he's had negative contact so far.
3: 10-4.
0: Go ahead and confirm the 99.
1: 10-4. Check the correct date of birth, Nathan Lee, 1982-0401.
0: Yeah, 10-3. Should have a Marin County 99 as well.

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1: Off canvas area, negative contact 10A.
0: Copy that. Canvas with a negative contact, we'll show you 10A, 8809.
1: Yeah.

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1: 304.
0: 53976.
1: 304, let's be clear.

0: Right.
1: What court date are we on? And I need a CH for the male suspect for very well suspended.
0: Copy. October 8th. October 8th, and we are on the line now with Rick County.

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2: Fortune.
0: What year is the Hyundai? Yeah, Hyundai.
2: In 2010.
0: Okay.

0: Hey, Tina, receive a call 866-8 Wellington Street. That's 866-8 Wellington Street. Going to be for theft of prescription medications. The female reporting party is requesting a deputy response.
1: 10-4.
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3: 153.
2: And County called it in. It's going to be in at the address of 5089 State Route, Double T Tom, 5089 Double T Tom. Advised 1046 diesel van or mobile home was blocking the westbound lane. It's in the middle of two hills. Pretty easy to hit.
3: 10-4, you can attach me.

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1: I'll be out at the courthouse.
0: 9:30, we copy court at 821.
2: 19. It'll be a bit, but I'll respond out there here momentarily.
0: Copy that. We'll notate, show you in route, and respond momentarily.

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1: Invalid expired 2026 Nissan William Kurtz out of Sweet Springs. Expired May 10th,
0: 26. So, we'll be on a Travis style of that vehicle, 13 Highway at 35th.
1: I'll check one.

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0: 53978.
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0: My number, R. Robert, 02118-1007. Repeating, R. Robert, 02118-1007.
2: There is a Jackson County deputy out here.
1: Yep. Your subject, William, valid class F, Sweet Springs, no prior, no 29.
0: 10-4, J1, on ready.
1: Go ahead.
0: By number, Edward Nora 6, Mary 3, Frank. Edward Nora 6, Mary 3, Frank.

0: 153 County, J1 out of Missouri, Tom Charles 9, Lincoln 10, Tom Charles 9, Lincoln 10.
1: Saline County advised the 1046 on I-70. We received it as just outside of Sweet Springs. Unknown direction, unknown vehicle description. Saline County received the information from KHP.
2: 10-4, I'll go check on it after a while.
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0: Well, you're not 10-6. The DE office is trying to get a trooper to respond. They have a 96 subject, believes on 91 D David, and spanging on the back door demanding to get in.
1: 10-4.
0: Should be clear.

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1: 683.
0: I'm 10-8 for my traffic stop. I'll be en route to the other call. You might go ahead and contact the APD. I'm en route from 65 and H Highway.
2: Failure to display a license plate. He had his new plates. He just didn't have them on. 10-8. Male white 40 plus. No search.
3: Yeah.

0: Police on 683, said APD woman are out.
1: Devil, I'm still on route, just got to the city limits.
0: 10-4, 25.

0: Go ahead.
1: Yeah. Update to the 1046. It's eastbound 70, unknown mile marker. It's vehicle is not quite to Sweet Springs yet. It's a white Toyota RAV4. It's on the shoulder with hazards on. The driver is diabetic. The sugar is getting low, but they're denying EMS.
0: And four.
1: And 25

0: Emmett 304.
1: Go ahead.
0: They were able to get a location eastbound, 64.6, eastbound 64.6. They advised the drivers declined EMS. They're going to try again, but they advised they cannot send EMS if they don't want them.
2: Is she a 1046 vehicle because she's diabetic?
0: Unknown.
1: Devil.
0: Should we be clear?

0: 153 County. You can show myself on 141, 10-8. So you're going to move the vehicle to Dave's school. Give it a little bit. Make sure it's good. You don't need anything further from us.
1: 141 County.
2: Good.
1: I'm assuming MoDOT's responsible for double queue time. Is that correct?
2: It's 10-3, I think, so I'll check.
1: 10-4. If they are responsible for double queue time, can you request them to come out here with some floor dry and put some down on this diesel? There's quite a bit on the roadway. It's going to be a slick surface.
2: 10-3.
1: Got it. If it's not MoDOT, can we find out who can do that service for us, please?
2: 10-3.

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1: Therefore, is that going to be outside?

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1: Individual was dropped off at Ray County Jail. I'll report. We print the 99 for me.
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0: 10-4, just information. This is just going to be 10-46. Somebody's got a flat tire. Believe she has a spare, just unable to change it due to the diabetes. She had a tow in her out, but they were canceled by the company.
1: I got the information already added. It's 23. It's a 64.8.
0: 10-4. Should be back.
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1: 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She expressed that she did not want any help. 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
1: At 10-3, I was on it right before the call at the driver camera office.

Last is Lincoln Ocean Victor, Ida Nora George. First is Lincoln Ida Sam Adam. Date of birth 1982-1004. 1982-1004.

0: 918, stand by.
1: District officer, special attention, Carson, Saline County. I think you see that vehicle, westbound 70 from the 64.6, westbound from the 64.6. It's a gray Ford truck. It was not allowing others to pass. A Tennessee registration. B-Boy V. Victor G. George, 0794. Tortoise Bay, Detroit Bay.

0: 918, we're ready for read back.
1: Good.
0: Lisa Loving, out of Excelsior Springs. Valid, class F rank, negative ones. One last point in 2020. Oh, 918 update. My apologies. She's revoked.
1: Okay. So she'll be tonight.
2: Which unit's tonight?
1: 410.
2: 10-4.

0: 153.
1: Send me westbound 70, just passing the 58 mile marker exit. RP's still on the 21. He's in a semi-truck advising there's a gray Ford F-150 in front of him. J1 of Boy Victor George, 0794. Correction, 0794. Not letting him pass. We'll keep speeding up and slowing down so we physically cannot pass him.
0: 10-4. I'll head that way and keep an eye out.
1: 10-4.
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1: Negative, he just hung up. He just passed the 57 mile marker, westbound.
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0: 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Going to be an approximately 80-year-old male who's fallen. 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
1: 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Has EMS been toned?
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0: Rush to and around to 459 Green Drive for a 74-year-old male has fallen, cannot get up, is sweating a lot, and just moaning, he won't talk.
1: One 5-3 County. Might be on a 45 with State Road 304. He's got that vehicle pulled over.
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0: Colane. RP advised someone in his mailbox. He advised there was a red Chevy pickup that was speeding through there yesterday, trying to jump the hill. Could have been them. Let's make report.
1: 10-4, you can attach me. I'll be in route from Double F Rank in 131. Sure.
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0: 153, can I get a J2 out of Missouri?
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0: We last of Braden, Boy, Robert, Adam, David, Edward, Moore, first of Robert, Thomas, Ellie, middle J, John, date of birth 1951, 09, 14, 1951, 091, out of Missouri.

0: 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Nothing's popping out.
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Respond to the address of 402 Apache Drive, 402 Apache Drive for a 15-year-old juvenile who got dizzy and fell. Might have been a seizure. Town Films, 1033.

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1: Medic 40 in route to 402 Apache Drive, 15-year-old female, got dizzy and fell. Mom thinks it might have been a seizure. Also has a history of SI. She took some allergy meds yesterday, but she's conscious and breathing at this time.
0: Copy.
1: 1036.

attention to officer, special attention cars in Saline County, have a vehicle losing a load. Southbound 65 from Marshall, southbound 65 from Marshall, it's a tractor trailer, white cab, white trailer, it's losing plastic pieces off of it. Authority is Saline County, should be clear.

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0: Go ahead.
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0: Never. That one go ahead.
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in Benton County. I'm seeing a vehicle northbound M. Mary from Poor Boy. Northbound M. Mary from Poor Boy. It's a flatbed hauling a shed. Vehicles all over the roadway. Portage, Benton County. Should be clear.

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0: If you can show all what ICE units back in service, incident terminated, we will need a run number, please.
1: I have that run number for you. It's going to be 326-326.
0: 326, copy. Thank you.
1: Excelsior, Whit 1, 1110.

0: Bray County Ambulance to respond for a 85-year-old male. Blood work is has bad results. 133 West 10th Street, Henrietta. 3133 West 10th Street, Henrietta. 85-year-old male. Blood work is showing bad results. Potassium is very high. Time tells 1118.
1: Ray County.
0: 40, go.
1: At Excelsior Hospital, 18.1.
0: 18.1, arriving Excelsior.

0: 42 and route 133, that's 133 West 10th, cross future West 84th, and H. Henry. M. Henrietta, 85-year-old male, potassium is skyrocketing. He advised blood work is going ballistic. May have gotten in contact with a doctor, and doctor needs him to be taken to Northtown.
1: Forty-two, Captain.

0: 203, go ahead.
1: Tom Adams 6, Sam 8, John. Tom Adams 6, Sam 8, John.
2: Tom Adams 6, Sam 8, John, 2023 Toyota Utility, Richard and Cynthia Zegers out of Holt, showing us September 27, -1.
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0: China County Fire's name and number.
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0: RP advised she's been trying to get a Linguary if they could from her mobile home park for a few weeks. She's tried to contact 121 multiple times. He's not answering. She just wants to speak to his deputy. Advisor has already been served with an eviction notice and has went through the entire court process as well as on the 21.
1: Ten four, you can transfer.
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0: Way 1046, northbound 7, approximately 4 miles south of 49. There's a motorhome with a trailer, and they are broke down. They do have tow en route. 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

0: 10-3. V Victor and Bollinger Road. V Victor, Bollinger Road. At the intersection, as you're coming down east on V Victor, and it tees into Bollinger straight across in the woods, RP advised she could see a black and color sedan. She has no idea if anybody's inside of it. She is worried that someone may be injured. She advised she hasn't seen it there before.
1: 10-4.

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1: Just information, female party advised, she's going to wait on scene for deputy response.
0: Roger, Doctor. I'm in route 1384.
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0: I'll be en route to an address in Lee Summit for a crash follow-up. I have a CFS number for you to reattach me to.
1: Go ahead.
0: 26010869 2, and I'll add the address to the comments.

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It's going to be 207 South 3rd Street, Odessa. 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
0: Lincoln Mary 3, John 9, boy. 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
1: Lincoln Mary 3, John 9, boy, 2011 Chevy convertible, Christopher Dwinnells out of Pickensville, June 27 expiration, no 20 minutes.
0: Good morning.

Deputy in the Henrietta area. We have a report of a juvenile, approximately 8 or 9 years old, walking on Woolen Boulevard near Arnett Polymers, was walking in the direction of Henrietta.

0: Police Department 369.
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0: King County advised of a 1050 J1, Northwest 671st and 50 and 671st. There's a F-350 and a maroon Toyota in the median.
1: Four, 218.
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6: 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He's in Lakeview South, but he also moved.

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0: County advise another 1050 J1, 50 and Northwest 1201 Road, 50 and Northwest 1201, a Dodge Challenger and a tractor trailer.
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0: 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I'll flip around and be out with him.
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1: 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Jessica Homan on a 2010 black and color Hyundai Elantra out of Fairview, Kansas.
0: 10-4.
1: She does have a phone number listed for her on her plate. I can send that to you.

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0: 10-4.

0: 284 is on.
1: 284.
0: The Challenger is currently in the center crossover between westbound and eastbound. I'm having him, I'm going to try and have him move over just off of 1201 so we can clear the roadway.
1: 10-4, keep it there.

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2: 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No injuries or anything like that had occurred. They're trying to get to it later to pull it out.
1: Copy that, 1231.

0: 918.
1: 918, go ahead.
0: I put her date of birth for the owner in Kev. You'd run her out of Kansas and scan for the driver that I put in there.
1: Yeah.
0: Thank you, County, and I'll be 10-8 from here.
1: Copy that, 1232.
2: Brownstown, 27 expiration on a 21 Toyota, negative 29.
1: 10-4.
3: Nineteen, unable to scan out of Kansas. The only thing we can do is run it all in for the female party that's the primary owner of the vehicle.
0: 10-4, name and date of birth doesn't work anymore.
3: You just had the driver's name. Let me refresh my CAD, see if I miss anything.
0: 10-4.
4: /J1, maroon color, car.
2: Silver.
0: Missouri.
3: Got that. We can definitely scan Missouri. Stand by.

0: Yeah, probably. She could just add him.
1: Got it.
0: Thank you much.
1: No problem. 12:35.

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0: 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We're trying to wave cars down on the shoulder. I'll be in Rapid County.
2: Paul, Robert, Union, David, Edward, Nora, First of Ellen, Edward, Lincoln, Lincoln, Edward, Nora, Middle R, Robert, Davis, 1976, 0715, 1976, 0715, white female, Pennsylvania.

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2: 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Myself and County are going to respond over to 59 Southeast Highway Z. I mean, they believe the male has walked over their residence.
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1: Missouri, Weiss, and last of G. George, R. Robert, yet, or G. George, Ocean, R. Robert, Y. Young, Purchase, Michael, and Mary Ida, Charles, H. Henry, A. Adam, Edward, L. Lincoln, date of birth, 06-30-1982, White Mill, Missouri.

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1: 10-4, it'll be the big domestic. We've got EMS around.
0: 10-4, should be clear.

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1: I'm on 69 Highway near D Highway. Charles Sam 2, Henry 7 Boy. Charles Sam 2, Henry 7 Boy.
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0: Lisa, I'm at 369.
1: Go ahead.
0: Registration is to Foley Rental of Wichita, December 2026 expiration. Shows us on a black 2023. I'm not sure what this make code is, but it's Ocean Teton, no 29.
1: Can you email that to me? I can't seem to get it to format in Fat Pot or Tyler.
0: That's a four. Trickle.

0: 对。
1: 6-8-3, did you copy?
2: 9-0.
1: County advisor are going to call their canine and see about calling them out.
2: 10-1.
1: Should we clear?

0: Good.
1: Shows back to him. Aramir, he has a Class A, well, a Class A atom. Out of skeletons, there are no priors, no ones.

0: County, County Powers, traffic houses. 153. It's going to be on 24, just west of Lexington exit. Someone's tire blew, our crew advised there were tire chunks covering both lanes of 24.
1: Hey, Warren. You can show me a route from D and Devil F Frank.
0: Sure.

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0: We're going to be making contact with the suspect at 605 South EZ. Negative there.
1: 10-4.

0: Lucid at 908.
1: Good.
0: Is he requesting assistance on a weapons offense? There are the Casey's and Adrian involving a Chevrolet Malibu and a tractor trailer.
1: Therefore, I'll be in or out from troop.
0: 10-4, the officer that's on scene is requesting a phone call prior to your arrival. There's numbers in the call notes.
1: 10-4.
0: Sure, clear.

0: 280, 10 and 4. Should be clear.
1: 302, they saw it.
0: 302.
1: I'll handle that weapon offense call for 908.
0: 10-4. 302, did you copy? Or correction, 908, did you copy?
2: Then we copy drive.
0: Should be clear.

0: 284.
1: 284. 369 handled on 10A.
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3: 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You marked me 10A, roadway's open.
2: 369, should be clear.

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0: Bruce Tracy, 2007 Chrysler to Douglas Van Loo from Osceola, 2027 expiration. There's negative 29s. That entry is associated with a subject with a 99.
1: Ten four. I believe that's a full U.S. I have county waiting to catch up to me, and I'm going to try and get a stop at Missouri 13 and Rev Z. I'm high up now.
0: 10-4.

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1: Good.
0: I have a 1012 here in regards to a situation that happened last night. Her son ended up in KC Hospital. She has names that she wants to relay and wants a statement from an officer.
1: Four ones and out.
0: Denver.
2: Four one, I'm at the PD, I can handle.
1: 10-4.

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1: 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I removed as much debris from the roadway as possible.
0: Sir?

0: In Central to 401.
1: Good.
0: I have a 10-12 with the PD who says the black cloud, that the stick that is actually hers.
1: 10-4, have her meet me at the impound.
0: 10-4, 410 is going to give her direction. She's never been there.
1: 10-4.

0: 302.
1: You can put me 23. I think I'm going to be out with that semi that's involved. Northbound 49 is north of Adrian. If you can call Bates County and let him know that I'm just going to be down the street for a second talking to him.
0: 10-4. Sure thing.

Wright County Ambulance, Richmond Fire, respond to 20110 Highway, the Hankel Factory, 20110 Highway, Hankel Factory. A 35-year-old male was exposed to organic peroxide. He did not lose consciousness. Time of tones, 1353.

0: Rescue 3 is en route.
1: Rescue 3 en route to the Candle Factory for a 35-year-old male who has difficulty breathing. He was exposed to organic peroxide and not lose consciousness.
0: Rescue 3, copy. Which one of the factories is he on? Do we know dispatch?
1: He's going to be located in the locker room, but they will meet you up front to guide you to the locker room. Also, be advised, the peroxide was in form of powder form, and they're going to have the MSDS ready for you. $13.54.

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1: 858, 1355, go ahead.
0: I have an incident number, you can attend.
2: Dispatch negative.
3: All right, it's going to be a 35-year-old male, excuse us, who has now difficulty breathing, and he's going to be in the locker room, but they will meet you in the front to guide you to the locker rooms, and they're going to have an MSDS sheet for you ready.
2: Recording copies, much obliged.
3: 1355.

0: 369.
1: Warrensburg, just took out. They're headed to a crash, and it looks like the people involved are in a fist fight. I'm going to head that way. It's over by the Lowe's. I think it's going to be a pickup versus bicycle.
2: Advise ambulance when they get here, they're going to have a long walk from the front.
0: Okay, so. 302.
3: I'm not on consent, sir, to the center.
0: Inform,

0: Suffolk County kind of cars vehicle complaint.
1: It was.
0: It's going to be the Mayview Post Office. Received a call from one of the employees advising that the Lincoln car that we had checked on yesterday has parked even closer to the post office now. Nobody in or around it. The calling party is an employee with them, and he would like to see if somebody can go out there to get a towed.
1: Ten-4 vehicle was not parked there yesterday when I went by, and the individual I talked to that lives there next door said that she was given permission to park. We can head out there and you can put it in pending.
0: Copy.
2: Fifty-nine.

0: Gray County Ambulance, respond for an 89-year-old female, possible GI bleed, nausea, vomiting, and black tarry stools. 804 Willard, Shirkey's Nursing Rehab. That's 804 Willard. It's going to be in room 426 of the rehab unit. 89-year-old female, vomiting, black tarry stools, nausea. Time of time is 1403.
1: I'm clear from the semi. He's been released. I'm going to go to Adrian and talk to the suspect.
2: Go ahead.
3: Reference that parking compliance. Calling party recontact to advise that they had moved the car. No response needed.
2: 10-4, 10-8.
3: 10-4.

0: Rescue Officer, Special Attention, cars in Henry County. An unrestrained child, northbound 13 from Lowry City, northbound 13 from Lowry City, approximately 4 minutes ago. It's a black SUV, unknown California registration. There's a child running around in the backseat of the vehicle. Authority is Trip D. Should be clear.
1: Hey, my set, please help me. 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
0: Hey, 857, you've been attached.
2: She's nursing for an 89-year-old female, vomiting, black tar stools, possible GI bleed, also have BP and pulse issues.

0: 40, Wright County.
1: Medic 40, go ahead.
0: Did Cherokee's provide a room number?
1: Affirmative, 426, rehab unit.
0: Copy.
1: Yeah, 1406.

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0: Female bicyclist was struck by a truck. She has minor injuries and will be taken by ambulance. Her boyfriend, who is also a witness, has warrants. So she's being detained. It touched me.

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0: In route to Liberty with one.
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0: 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The other party involved has been released. They both are denying to prosecute each other. I'm going to call a witness if you can leave me on the incident for a minute.

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1: Roadway's clear. I did take both the bicycles and lock them to a US 50 sign over in front of the Lowe's. So if we get calls about it, it's locked up there to, because we had nowhere else to put them. Roadway's clear, open. Warrensburg's going to handle the report. You can mark me tonight.
0: Six nine, should be clear.

0: on 5 Henry King, Lincoln 22, shows back on a 2026 Toyota pickup to PV Holding Corporation. They're showing out of Kansas City, May of 2027, expiration negative once. Utilize 1016, not 1046, correct?
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0: 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Not even one that says no record found or anything. Our servers aren't connecting with them at all. 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
0: 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We just got the return from Georgia. Standby for 4 weeks, sir.

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1: 10-3, Richmond just had a power cycle.
0: Copy.
1: No, too, if you're continuing southbound, could you advise about Highway 13 and South Street?
0: 10-3, I will.

0: 902.
1: No, too good, man.
0: It looks like we're good at 13 here by McDonald's. I will say back up there by Main Street and 13, we also had all the electricity looks like it's out of the gas station. That whole area looks like it's down.
1: 10-3, we had a power cycle here. We're back up. We've already made contact from ODOT and advise them.
0: Copy. Just let me know if you need me to go help something.
1: Copy. Appreciate it. 1452.

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1: 153.
0: 7800 Copenhaver Road, Bates City. 7800 Copenhaver Road, Bates City. Calling for an advisor that she went on a trip to Scotland a couple weeks ago, and she came back and found a Visa debit card in the mail addressed to her. She went to go try to activate it. It said it already had been activated, but then she got another card from the same bank itself. She states that she has not seen any strange activity or discrepancies in her bank account, doesn't have access to her credit reports, and she has not filed or put an application in for any debit or credit cards, just wants to talk to a deputy, see if there's going to be something for fraud. She's going to be home for about the next 45 minutes, so we'll probably give her a 21 if you can.
1: 10-4, you can attach me.
0: 10-4.

0: 95, essentially they responded on a protection order out of Caldwell County. Shows an ID card that expired in 2018. On PMP for domestic third, 97J2. And through Florida, shows an ID card that expires in 2030. There's negative 99s.
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0: Go ahead.

through his series, just title registration, 2003 Honda to Wyatt Lumsden out of Excelsior Springs. So the registration of G. George in there, in Nora 9, B. Boy 6 in Nora, expiring April 2027. There's negative 29s. I'm sure back there.

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1: 683.
0: I'll be out with Sedalia County at 7th and Beacon for a subject that ran from Sedalia on foot.
2: 1228 with 10-42.
1: 1228, 1504, 63, 10-4, 63.

0: 10:46, 500 block of Northeast 50. Big old hydro plane in the median. Definitely not seen. It's just east of Colton Steakhouse.
1: Silver.
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0: Blue Summit 369.
1: Go ahead, I'm trying to get on 50.
0: Johnson County called back and advised the subject's husband is on scene, changed a tire. Deputy is clear, weekend 1025.
1: 10-4.
0: Should be clear.

0: Go ahead.
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1: Copy.

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1: 153.
0: 153 is going to be at the intersection of Campbell Road and Gillespie Road. Campbell Road and Gillespie Road, calling for the advice that he's cleared land to build a house, and there's an abandoned Toyota RAV4 sitting down there. Looks like it may have either been 1050'd or beat all the heck. Calling party stated that there's a temp tag on it. You can only see the last two digits on it. Nobody in around the vehicle.
1: Campbell, you can show me route from 131 and the 24 roundabout.
0: Campbell.

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0: Copy that, 1531. Should we cancel MODA?
1: 10-3.
0: Will do.

0: Lieutenant Shriver Officer, Special Attention Cars in Lafayette County. I mean, 1050J unknown, westbound 70. Westbound 70 at the 422, westbound to 422. Say, pick up the trailers, roll over. Vehicle. .245-10-4's information. The vehicle is off the right side of the road, down embankment.
1: Car information.
0: Should be clear.
1: Not nearly 7 on 10-8 for my car stop. Will be in route.
0: Should be clear.
2: 1423 copies. I'm going to approach from the northbound road.
0: 1423. Should be clear.
3: 215,
0: still attached to me as well,
3: please.
2: 215, should be clear. Same driver, 304.
0: 304, should be clear.

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1: my apologies. It's going to be an emergency response. Hold up alarm. Multiple burglary alarms in the manager's office at 904 East South. Tractor Supply, 904 East South. Going to be hold up alarm.
0: Handful.

990 to 4.

0: 1423 Lee Summit King check, but 992 for him to be able to work in from the outer.
1: You can, but there's a pretty good ditch. I'm headed to the interstate. It's tangled up in the guardrail right off the highway.
0: Yeah, boy.
2: Is that westbound lane?
0: And 1044, you should be clear.
2: Is it on the westbound lane?
0: 15-10-3 is westbound.
2: Yeah.
0: Should be clear.

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1: EMS is en route, correct?
0: 10-3.
1: 10-4. We've got laceration to his head.
2: Hmm. 45 or 23.
0: 304, 245, should be there.
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0: 990.
1: Can you get all the Jackson County and have them respond? It's going to be a gooseneck trailer on top of a 3,500 pickup truck hauling a load of wood. We'll probably need the heavy rotator to get it off the truck.
0: 10-4. 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
0: Curve on 49. A Kenworth 260 is pulling over at the Love truck stop. The suspect vehicle continues southbound. Suspect vehicle is a blue tractor trailer. Says Williams on the back of the trailer. Does have a lightning bolt number V29. Which car can handle?
4: 908, Lee Summit, I'll be interrupting.
0: 908, 10-4 again. The victim is in the Love's parking lot in a Kenworth 260.
4: Somewhere.
0: Sure, sir.
4: 982, Lieutenant.
0: 982.
4: What was on the trailer and where would the damage be on the blue tractor trailer?

It's a blue cab on a suspect vehicle. It says Williams on the back and has a lightning bolt and the number V129. Unknown where the damage is. They did not have that information.

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1: 7-23.
2: 215,
1: should we clear? W-107,
2: Lee Summit. W-107. Was that other tractor trailer southbound on 49?
1: 10-3, the suspect vehicle was southbound on 49.
2: 10-4, I'm at 307th and 49. If you'll attach me, I'll watch for it down here.
1: Ten four, should be clear.

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2: I'm going to be 10A from a assistance agency call. If you could just leave it in the call log, though, I believe 276 is going to attach himself in 436 when they come on.
1: 10-4, 2-3.

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1: 1545, to be clear. Lease him at 990.
2: Go ahead.
1: You went Jackson County tow to expedite.
2: We're not blocking the road. Normal response is fine.
1: 10-4, please, sir.

0: 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Stand by on the trailer.
1: The
0: plate returns to Vanguard, migration, restoration, non-expiring, negative 29.

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0: 1050 J Unknown, 50 eastbound, 2 miles east of the Fantasy Ranch, 2 vehicles off the roadway.
1: Okay, it's going to take me a while to get back down there.
0: 10-4, straight clear.

0: 6.
1: I'll be 10-8. The employees here are still on the phone with the alarm company trying to get someone to come out to look at it.
0: Okay, 10-8, malfunction problem, false alarm, 1550.
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2: Respond to 403 North Shaw, apartment number 1. It's going to be in reference to a complaint on her neighbor.
1: Excellent.
0: Dispatch copies direct 403 North Shaw, apartment 1. HQ, do you know what kind of complaint it's going to be?
3: I believe Cass County is trying to stop it now.

0: 369-Lee 7. 369. I'm not sure if this is a crash or just a couple flight offs that went off. It says there's a vehicle on either side of the roadway. Just information.
1: Simple.
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2: I'll be out with RGPD at the 146.2 southbound with the tractor trailer.

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2: Temple.
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2: 10-4, 250.
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0: One of six.
3: 10-23, 403 North Shell, Pelton 1.
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1: Go ahead.
0: It sounds like there may be even more cars off. I'm not sure. Heavy downpour, low visibility. Could you call 858 to see if he's at a stopping point and have him start working back to the zone?
1: Temple? Police 7858?
2: 1423 Lee Summit. I'm not too far away from Wallhead. That direction also. See if I can make contact with him.
1: Temple 1423.
2: 9-10-10-10-41. 1056,
1: have further.
2: Go ahead.
1: 369's en route to several flight offs, 50 and northwest, 1051. You head that way.
2: 10-3, we'll be en route.
1: Sure, Pickman.

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0: Were you guys able to get a phone number for the victim of the crash? There's a ton of trucks that live through here.

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0: 984 LB 1042.
1: It's going to be reference an incident that occurred last night. It's going to be Ryan Moss on 21. When to speak with somebody references Brother Caden and the incident that occurred last night. His mother was at the PD speaking with 410 this morning.
2: Ten four. I just pulled up to the office, so come in and get the info.
1: 10-4.
3: 410 Central, put me 41 and I'll handle that call.
1: 10-4. Don't be sending it to yourself.
3: 10-3.
1: 10-4, 407, did you copy?
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4: Check with 1423, see if he wants me to start towards the crash in Johnson.
5: Three six nine.
6: Disinformation. I came down 131 Water Over Roadway. It's still passable, but we're experiencing flash flooding.
5: Temp 4. Which curve were you in?
6: It was mostly 1 to 2 miles north of 50 Highway.
5: Ten four, 1423, you on 203, head that way.
7: Yeah, I think 369's got 917 heading that way. It'd be up to her, but they've got two in route.
6: Lisa, it's passable. I just wanted to update road condition. 50 Highway, most people are driving with their hazards on just because of the downpour. No, I'm hoping the three of us can handle it. I don't know what the storm's going to do, if it's going to move north or not.
0: Hey, 58 was coming. I'm clear from the second vehicle exam. I'm going to route back to Johnson.
5: 858, Temple, perfectly.
8: Can you be on the route?
6: 153, your traffic was completely broken.

0: So I think I'm at the first one. It's over by 1201 in the eastbound, submerged partially in water. Not sure if it's occupied. I think you must have checked on them.
1: Three, six, nine, sure,

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0: 这里行。
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0: Temple, perfectly.

0: 36. Only Summit, this one is unoccupied. J1, deputies are checking them as they go. I tried to tape it off.
1: Ten-4, what's the vehicle description?
0: Red or maroon passenger vehicle. I think it's a Chrysler. I plugged in the J1.
1: Ten-4,

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0: Okay, I'm at another one. Got a vehicle in the median. And it looks like we have water over roadway in the westbound lanes. I see traffic just smashing into water.
1: Careful.
2: Bailey ambulance finally cleared the scene. We're going to hold off on removing it until the rain cell moves through.
1: Temple.

0: 369 Lisa Mutt. I've got one male driver. I'm going to take him back to Zed's. The sheriff's office is sitting on top of the hill for the water over roadway, but he does not appear to be slowing anybody down.
1: Temple.

0: 36, Emily Summit.
1: 36, huh?
0: I got him dropped off with his parents. He's going to call me in the next day or two if he needs a crash report. It's mostly just waterlogged. I don't know if there's any damage to the body of the vehicle.
1: 10-4. Is that the right vehicle or this a different one?

0: 369. Is this the red vehicle or a different one?
1: It's another one. I could not get the J1 because the fire department did a good job at taping it up. He has a wrecker en route. I'm sure of who it is because his parents called him. So, it should check back to him if we could do a reverse search. It's a tan little sedan.
0: Temple.
1: Go ahead.
2: Information, Ray County, correction, Raytown PD recontacted us. They went by the registered address for the owner of that vehicle. He no longer resides at that residence, and they don't have any forwarding address. They don't know where he's at now.
1: 10-4.

0: County 153, information.
1: Go ahead.
0: Just officer safety information from Raytown PD. They did advise the owner of that vehicle was schizophrenic, stabbed his dad multiple times with a sword, and likes to break out windows just in case you do make contact with him.
1: Of course.

0: 153, that vehicle is abandoned, correct? That guy isn't around.
1: Andrew, haven't been able to find him anywhere.
0: Is there a plate associated with that vehicle?
1: There's a ripped up Pentag, you only make out the last two. Comes back to that same registered owner.
0: Tip 4, I was going to look in Flock, but it's only partial. I doubt we'll get anything back from it.
2: Out of state party, his wife is wanting to connect with an old friend. They found an obituary for a female out of Rayville. They're trying to find some more information. They don't know if it's going to be the same person or not. I've scanned for Barbara McGee, M. Mary C. Charles, and M. Mary A. Adam beginning for the last name. No one by that name in the Rayville or Ray County area.
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0: 19.
1: Go ahead.
0: 19, you can 10-25. 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They just got confirmation. They appreciate all of our work and said we can 10-25 with her. Thank you.
1: 10-4, good job, guys.
0: Unfortunate news, but we do appreciate it, sir.
2: Can you contact Gary's, please? Respond out here for S-10. They're going to take him back into town.

0: Lee Summit 203. Central's asking if you guys can put some more caution tape on that flatbed truck and trailer. They're still getting calls.
1: 245 sitting up next to it now. Hopefully we can mitigate that.
0: Simple.

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0: So they're driving.
1: Perfect. 500 block of West 27th, old Cadillac. No J1. Ever.
0: David Young, David. Charles Adam, David, David Young, David on a personalized plate.

0: 203. It comes back to a 2018 Cadillac to a Tristan Dady out of Blossom. December 25 expiration. No ones.
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1: Go ahead. The last name, Oliver, Adam, Union, Lincoln, George, Union, Roberts, First Darien, David, Adam, Roberts, Ida, Ocean, Nora, Middle, and Mary. Date of birth, 1993-1128. Mail, White, Missouri.
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0: 6, no response to any just information. I got on a call from the alarm company. They're wanting a disposition for a Tractor Supply. We advised them that they were having multiple malfunctions and were attempting to reach the alarm company, and they were pretty surprised and are going to be reaching out to Tractor Supply at this time. Information only.
1: 10-4.

0: looking for no license. The tent tags were taken off by 406 4-9 the other day. He was advised next time I see it moving, it will be towed.
1: Okay.

Ray County Ambulance, respond for a 76-year-old female, difficulty breathing, low of 2%, 804 Woolard Boulevard, Shirky's Nursing, 804 Woolard, Shirky's Nursing, 76-year-old female, low oxygen, difficulty breathing, comatose 16, 52.

0: 36 now, we still break. The storm is lightened over by Pittsville. You can mark us an 8. If those people need crashes, we'll work them later.
1: Yeah, we'll check it.

0: 42 in a row.
1: 42 in a row to 804 Walla Boulevard, Shirky's Nursing. Boy, 76-year-old female, low on oxygen, 87% on 5 liters via nasal cannula. She came back earlier from the hospital. Family wants her to go to research, but advised the nursing home that you guys will talk to them about that when you get there.
0: What did you got?

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1: That is going to be room 538-538.
0: Copy, 538.

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0: I'll be in right down to Tidewater, assist the medics with a large patient.
1: 10-4, to be clear.

0: I'm leasing on 1170.
1: What?
0: Information, there's a separate medical pending Highway 18, Highway K King. It's a female on the side of the road possibly having a seizure. They do have EMS en route from Henry County.
1: Okay, so they got medics going both places. Okay, I'll continue down to Tidewater to assist with those.
0: 10-4, you're clear.

0: Murphy if he had any J8. He's going to be wearing an orange backpack with a blue bicycle. He's going to be white male, tall, flesh thinning, acting strange, acting like he's going to throw something. We're trying to gather further, figure out which side of Texas Prairie he'll be on.
1: Yeah, 10-4, about 10 minutes ago, I drove down the west side of Texas Prairie. I'm 23 of the area. I'll go east on Texas Prairie from D. David.
0: Copy. He said that he's near a bridge and he can see I-70, but he's not near I-70. I don't know if there's a bridge in Texas Prairie or not.
2: County, you can attach me as well.
0: Yeah,
1: we're... Did you just drive east on Texas Prairie from Campbell?
3: 125, just information. Reported party is going to be that Zach Carson that you dealt with for those two field fires.
1: So right there at Texas Prairie and Campbell, then.
3: Possibly. He's saying he's heading to Oak Grove, but he can still see the guy. He just doesn't know where he's at, address-wise, or near Crossroads.
1: Yeah, Carson's a little spotty on some details. Turn around and go west on Texas Prairie from D. David.

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2: I'm turning back to go westbound, Texas Ferry.
3: Yeah, 10-4. That Carson individual lives right here on the corner of Campbell and Texas Prairie. I don't know why he's saying it's over there on the 7,000 block of Texas Prairie.
2: And four. I can go back towards that direction and just give it a look, just in case.
3: Yeah, 10-4. Wait, that's you ahead of me, isn't it?
2: 10-3.

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1: Go ahead.
0: I'll be responding with deputies to a physical domestic at an unknown address. I'll advise whenever I get there.
1: 10-4, Trigler. Several 123 Campbell Road. And 4.
2: What do you have, copies? That's going to be south of the intersection with Texas Berry, correct?
1: Advised he was walking towards Oak Grove and subject was walking the other way. He could have been heading northbound on Campbell.
2: 10-4, coming out with the subject. He's a white male, slightly overweight, wearing a maroon shirt and black shorts.
1: 10-4. 153 County, is that with him?

0: Yeah, Christopher Wilson, subject on Adam's call.
1: 153, we're broken. All I copied was Christopher Wilson.
0: It's going to be the Christopher subject from that last video and Adam to the 29, I think.
1: I copied, it's going to be Christopher Wilson. Lisa, I'm at 343.
2: Go ahead.
1: Benton County advised this occurred Highway 83 at Falky Road. The female subject is in a house off of Oak Ridge Avenue there, and the male subject is walking towards I-83 on Falky Road. Apparently, female subject had stabbed him in the arm. Trigger.
0: Just information 125 so I'm consent search.
3: You advise consent search?
0: 10-3.
3: Stand where?

0: Julie Spellman, extend my time of 1 hour.
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2: Good.
3: In the alleyway near 517 West Broadway.
2: And four.
3: Mara P's at 517. She said it was behind her house in the alley, but believes it might be maybe two houses east, and she didn't see the individuals.

0: have a gentleman on 911 said that his power has gone out, and he can't walk, so he wants someone to come over and help him get out of the house because there's no power, and that juveniles had ripped out his appliances in his kitchen, but the power is out right now.
1: Number.
0: Right across from the PD.
2: 10-4.

0: Great, can you name us? 123 West Royal Street, 123 West Royal Street, for a lift assist on a male subject who can't walk, coming down to 1730.
1: Coming through the area.
0: Never.

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1: 106.
0: I'll be 1023. Did he state if his front or back door is unlocked?
1: I'm going to be back door. He said to bring in a flashlight as well.
0: 10-4.
1: He'd also appreciate if someone could bring in boots. My apologies. He advised you're going to need boots due to the house being messy.

0: Jim, Medic 43 en route, please.
1: Medic 43 en route to 123 West Royal Street for a lift assist. Also be advised, the house is probably going to be very messy, so maybe wear boot covers.
0: Copies.
1: 1733.

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1: Could you respond over here, please?
2: Yeah, 107, we copy direct. Might be a good idea to have some type of PP, sir.

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1: Copy.
0: If you would grab me one too, I'm outside right now. I'm not going in there.
2: One of six, do you want fire or wait for the ambulance?
0: I'd go ahead and tell them fire as well. We've got a mess here.
2: Copy that. We will tell them fire. I'm going to update the ambulance too.
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3: Richmond Fire, respond for an elderly male whose power is out. He has bad extension cords and electrical problems. There's going to be a request for your assistance at 123 West Royal Street. That's 123 West Royal Street, cross streets of South Thornton and South Camden. Elderly male, no electricity in the house, has an electrical cord that's all torn up. Officers are requesting your assistance, and if you could possibly bring extra air packs. Time of tones is going to be 1736.
0: You might advise them we could probably use a shovel as well.
2: Copy that.
1: You can show me 10-8. Nothing located on the consensus person. He is going to be heading back to Oak Grove and out of the county.
2: Trevor? Mm-hmm. 153 to 125, your back legs are still on.
1: Gracias.
2: Fire, be advised, the officers advise that you might need shovels.
5: Copy. We've got shovels on board. What else were we needing? I didn't copy all the traffic.
2: Probably extra air packs and a lot of PPE.
5: Copy.
3: Richmond Fire, just information only. The house is going to be very, very messy. Officer was having to wait outside. Requested another officer to bring the paper cloth mask.
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1: Medic 43 on scene, 1738. Do you have a mileage for me, medic 43?
0: Affirmative, mileage is going to be 3.2, 3.2.
1: 3.2.
2: No, Pumper 1, dispatch. Pumper 1, dispatch. My apologies, now I'm seeing. Go ahead, sir.

0: 153, he is a worker that's been clearing out all these trees up here just east of our location. His car's broke down, and he's gonna, his boss is coming with a trailer. He's good.
1: Simple.

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1: Information, we just got two more calls about Christopher. They're just advising he looks weird. He walks about 4 or 5 steps and looks around and keeps going. I just told him if he's still there in the next 30 minutes to an hour to call back.
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1: Go ahead.
0: We're entering that vehicle in his tow. Just wanted to make sure. Was that vehicle taken to the Bates City lot?

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1: Go ahead.
0: 106. Everybody that I'm trying to call is not responding. They're advising that they'll call me back on the next business day if I leave a voicemail. I'm going to reach out to Arcad, see if we can do a hotline.
1: 10-4, we're going to have the city inspector respond over here. I believe 100, or 400, 401 is contacting him.
0: Copy that. 401, possibly contacting city inspector. I'll reach out to Arcad.
2: .407 dispatch. I've already got a hold of 401. He's en route.
0: 401's en route. Dispatch, give us public service and we'll try and make contact.
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0: 7123 Campbell Road, 7123 Campbell Road. It'll be that Christopher Wilson subject. Apparently now he's walking around the house through the backyard.
1: 10-4, is anybody home right now?
0: 10-3.
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0: 7.
2: Further information, RP advised, she had just got home after the neighbor gave her a call about this guy. She saw him down the road. He then ducked into the woods when he saw her looking at him.
1: What's that? Copies in room from Odessa.
2: Hello.
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0: Hello.
4: And Mary, there's a red sedan stuck in the water. It is occupied. And there is a bumper floating in the water under the train tracks.
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4: And it is east of Route and Mary.

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0: 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Our shift change is occurring at this time. 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
0: 放弃的人。
1: 10-4. Looks like he had called in last night, saying that they were on the edge of the property, I guess, barking and growling, but they never actually crossed over onto his property. However, when he called earlier, he said that they were actually in his yard.
0: Negative. RP disconnected. I can give her a call back.
2: 10-4. Appreciate it.

0: County Cars, RP advised. She'd been looking at her driveway camera since he originally was up there. He hasn't walked past it again. She said he was north from her house and went west into the field there. Should be around that area.
1: Yeah, 10-4. I'm here at the residence right now. I don't see him around.

0: Neither, 之前。
1: 9:13.
0: Said, can you call you on Maplewood? That's the same address we went to twice last night.
1: Affirmative, same address, same caller.
0: 10-4.
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2: I'm on 10 and 13.
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2: 10-3.
0: Might have to call the son and see what kind of arrangements they can make.
1: Grandson is on scene. Grandson is on scene. We're getting further from him.
0: Have a-
1: I believe this is going to be a medical.
2: I would think so, too.

0: on, so you would like EMS to check her out as well.
1: They don't need a stage for us. They can go in.
0: Copy.
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Kind of comes 18, 18.

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1: It's going to be right before the Oak Grove city limits.
0: Come on. 153, I'll be on with 184. 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
1: Done.
0: RP's not one to pursue anything on this. The subject is continuing walking towards Oak Grove. You can show all county units tonight.
1: Taylor.
2: County car is civil.
3: 24.
2: 24, I'll go ahead and patch you. It's going to be at 12142 Wheatley Road, 12142 Wheatley Road. Calling for you. Need to talk to the deputy. Referenced her son who's renting a property. The quote-unquote landlord wants him to be moved out immediately, is threatening to go over to the house to throw all of his stuff out into the rain, and is causing problems between the family members. She wants a 21 to see what she can try to get figured out and try to get it to where no confrontation starts.
3: 10-4, you still have her on the phone?
2: Negative. It was while y'all were dealing with that subject, so some of the sex.
3: 10-4. 58. Can you also get the courtesy call to Oak Grove and give him a heads up on this individual and let him know that he's 1096. He was searched at the time and no weapons were found on him. And also let him know what Raytown let us know about him.
2: And 4.
4: I'm done. I'll give you a 21.
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0: 1050J1, address 452 Northwest 13 Highway, 452 Northwest 13 Highway, two vehicles,

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0: 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Testing hard and fire department alerting receivers and test 1832 WPMI 656.
1: The reporting party called Johnson County back, advised that they could cancel officers, advised they would just go through insurance.
2: The vehicles are pulled into Dollar General. You can take me to that home. Talk to them.

0: Bray County, testing set fire, department alerting receivers, testing set fire, alerting receivers, end of test 1834, WPRI 705.
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0: 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Med 1's going to be on scene. Show Maplewood blocked, and Med 1's going to be in command.
1: 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Med 1 on scene in command with Maplewood blocked at 1837.

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2: On passenger car. Yeah, 10-3, we checked on him. He's been working and clearing all those trees out on Texas Prairie. His car broke down and his boss is coming to pick him up. He's all right. 10-4.
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0: 10-4. Lease, I'm at 463.

0: 908-10-4. Lease, I'm at 463-463. 10-3. Did you locate a subject in that vehicle?
1: Sorry, can you 10-9?
0: Is that vehicle occupied?
2: Does county advise that the vehicle has been removed from the roadway? However, the roadway is still impassable due to water. We're out directing traffic currently.
0: Four, six, three, 10-44.

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1: I would hide just past the Dollar General. Black SUV RP states it is unable to maintain lanes, has driven off and on the road. It is, she said it attempted to hit her bumper a couple of times.
2: Or is it east or westbound?
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1: 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The RP just said it was a black Ford SUV, could not get a 28.
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